We all must wonder now and then if things had turned out, well, just plain different. Chance path taken, page unturned, or brief encounter blossomed, splintered. Might you have been the man of courage, brave upon life's battlefield? Captain Commerce, high-flown banker, hedonistic, down at heel. A Puritan of moral fibre, voice raised in praise magnificent, or rested in assured repose, knowing your lot in quiet content. What ifs, maybe?

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As economic woes grow bad to worse,

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1: 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Tune in to the National Guts Band channel next week. Praise be to him and hallelujah. Remember to keep those pledges coming in and give till it hurts.

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He said, Lazarus, man. 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But I've seen tribulation

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I got nothing but time. 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

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By mid-afternoon, there was fever and pain. Later that night, with my friends at my side, I went off to sleep, and I guess that I died. I was stumbling and rising, so I couldn't quite tell. 1 foot in glory, and 1 foot in hell. On one side the garden, and on one side the flame. I thought I heard somebody call out my name.

Nazareth to High Barbary, and I realize there's no rest for me. I've been out on the desert. I've been

Run to the Hills, tema de 2013, All Songs. Fora do tom reta final, Tony Furtado, Raleigh and Spencer.